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0: Ja, we are ready.
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A doll, a mill, a tulip, tulip, tulip, and a wooden shoe. 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